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1: Here we go.
0: We are the ones prophesized to return. My main concern is for all of you to learn how to live. Yes, through the lyrics I give and send, my friend. This age is coming to an end. Not the world, but the age is ending. Ending. Listen to the astrological message I'm sending.
1: Tell them.
0: Truth is truth.

Spying is walking, is coming again. Spying is walking, is coming again. Is in Ireland, in California, is buying, is buying, is get 18, is in Los Angeles, in California, is coming again. Is in Ireland, is in California, is buying, is flying, is get 18, is in Los Angeles, is in California, is coming again. Is in Ireland, is in California, is buying, is flying, is walking, is coming again. Is buying, is flying, is walking, is coming again. Is buying, is flying.

flying, walking, coming again. He's in London, he's in California, he's buying, he's getting 18, he's in Los Angeles, he's in California, he's coming again.

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All right. 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Okay, we can open eye. Are you ready? Are you ready to mosh against multinationals? Okay, it's what's called Omnicide.

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0: 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Okay. He's ready. He's ready. He's ready. Sing along, hey.

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From the very beginning, there's a lot more money. By the time you're 18, you have everything. I never wanted to write anything negative. What are you doing right? Everyone else says business is bad. Friendship has always been more important. That's what produces the

0: Yes, I feel very strongly about this. Can you see it more clearly now?
1: No. I'm even more confused now.